attention, please. All passengers for flight 643, destination Magic Music, immediate boarding at gate number 7.

our space. We've lost dancing. 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We've lost dancing. We've lost dancing. If I can live through this next 6 months, we've lost dancing. Day by day, we've lost dancing. If I can live through this, we've lost dancing. What comes next will be marvelous.

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0: Glow FM.